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And you might know how to play with fire.

0: donde estés. 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
1: 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Our colors will fade eventually, so if our time is running out, day after day, we'll make the mundane a masterpiece. Oh my, my, oh my, my love, I take one look at you, you

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2: 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There are some things you can't hide. I wanna know